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to be fun and cool. All the things I never say, I should tell you just today. Hey, you, listen to me. 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

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Why not listen to the funky shows? Our presenters will keep you on your toes. The music they play should suit everyone. Lots of variety, spice and fun. Different topics we can discuss with an in-depth analysis and minimal fuss. So come and join the growing queue. See what Sonny G can do for you. Please remember to turn on that dial. Sonny G's the best by a country mile. Everybody's loving Sonny Govan.

0: copy, nibble to death by an a copy, nibble to death by an a copy, nibble to death by an a copy, nibble to death by an a copy, nibble to death by an a copy, nibble to death by an a copy, nibble to death by an a copy, nibble to death by an a copy.
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So that was the first big weekend of the summer. Starts Thursday as usual with a canteen quiz, and again no one wins a big cash prize. Later I do my sound bloke routine by approaching Gina's new boyfriend to say that he shouldn't feel there's any animosity between us, and then I even go and make peace with her. Shouldn't have bothered. Then on Friday night we went through the Arches. There was only one car going, so someone had to get the train. We got through quite late, and we went to a pub to take the gear. There was no problems getting in, we saw others waiting in the front of the queue, so we skipped in. It was a good night, everyone was nutted, and I ended up dancing with some blonde girl. I thought she had been quite

Sunday afternoon, we go up to John's with a lot of beer and time to watch The Simpsons. It was a really good episode about love always ended in tragedy, except, of course, for Marge and Homer. It was quite moving at the end, and to tell you the truth, my eyes were a bit damp.

of human consciousness. The power of human consciousness is the currency of human consciousness.

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Your station, your creation. We have a slightly different show this week. We have special guests who I'll introduce in a wee second. We're going to be chatting about Thistle Connections, which is a fundraising concert, which is happening on the 3rd of August, 2 weeks today. So we're going to play some of the bands, or hopefully all the bands that are playing at that, through the course of the show. We're going to kick off with Kev Sherry and Jamie Houston, who we've played a couple of times. This is Hang Your Head High.

0: 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Your station, your creation. We have got two guests with us today. I've got Gary Anderson from Esperanza.
1: Hello there.
0: And I've got Johnny, who's just checking out how things work.
2: Hello.
0: Both Thistle fans, as it goes. So, as I said, today we're going to do a slightly different show. We're going to be playing artists who are playing live next a week today, which is the 2nd, not the 3rd of August.
1: 2 weeks today.
0: 2 weeks today. A week on Sunday at the Classic Grand.
1: Yeah.
0: And it's raising funds for Partick Thistle Football Club. Other football teams are available in what is their 150th year. So, do you want to tell us a wee bit about what kicked off the idea of doing it?
1: Yeah, my mate of mine, Sinky, who's a Thistle fan as well, he's now lives in Stornoway. He'd come down to Glasgow for the weekend and we went to Stereo to see the Poachers.
0: Yeah.
1: And the Fast Camels, and bumped into Neil Sturgeon there, who obviously helped out a wee bit. He was on stage a couple of songs as well. And we just got talking and I said, you know, it's great because both bands here have got both Neil's Thistle fans. And I just said to them, imagine we just put something together and get as many bands as we can that we know yeah. have got Thistle fans in them, and we'll just raise funds. And basically my pal runs Classic Grand, so he keeps the bar money, all the ticket sales, door money goes to Thistle, bands all play to hopefully a decent crowd.
0: Yeah.
1: Win-win situation for everybody.
0: Absolutely. That's quite a lineup already.
1: Yeah, we might have a wee special guest. I'm going to say too much yet, but definitely a Partick Thistle connection.
0: Nice. That'd be really cool. Just because you've mentioned them, I'm going to play the Poachers single, Jordan and Dalglish, and we'll be back just after that.

There we go. Here's Poachers, Jordan on Dugleesh. Because I've got guests, I'm talking rather than getting set up, which is always a great idea. And then when it comes to time to play the next song, I don't know what I'm doing. Just for a wee change. So, because you mentioned them a minute ago, we're also playing Neil Sturgeon and the Infomaniacs next. And the track that we're going to play is off their most recent album, which is A Mistake. And the album is called, before I forget to tell you, Fermata.

We go on your order. Temptation, 1987 version. It's on Substance. Thank you very much for joining us. A wee bit late, just for a wee change. These are the Sunday Roasters. I'm Gavin the Bart. We are live with you until midday on this slightly damp and dreary Sunday morning in Glasgow. If you're listening live, welcome to the show. If you're not listening live, you're still welcome. It's just it's no Sunday anymore. Well, what can you do? Let's have some brand new music, shall we? These are The Yummy Fur, and this is off the upcoming album, Everybody Talks About the Weather. This is Headphones.

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You're listening to Sunnycovan Community Radio, 103.5 FM, your station and indeed your creation. I am just got started, don't you worry about me. We'll all be ready in a second. Actually, hold on. I was trying to get a different track on and it's not on my computer, which complicates things somewhat. It was Mr. Adam Smith's birthday yesterday, or possibly the day before, from the Hector Collectors. So let's have a quick bit of the old Hectors. What's that we're going to have? Let's have former single, Edgelords. Here we go.

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1: Shall we have some more brand new music, shall we? This we did play this last week. It just came out on Friday. It's a Bandcamp only single. You can get it, obviously, via the Bandcamps. This is Mark Peters, and it's Amulet.

There we go, Portishead. Sour Times from their first album, back in the old mid-90s, remember them? You're listening to Surrey Govan Community Radio. These are the Sunday Roasters, stepping back into Glasgow and some new music. This is A Day in the Sun, ironically, because it's Pierre Tipperitton, and this is Teenage Fan Club from the upcoming album, Do Not Dare to Dream, which is coming out on Merge Records on the 9th of October.

Here we go, the very wonderful Teenage Fan Club. Day in the Sun from the upcoming album, Do Not Dare to Dream. And an apt follow-up, I think, to that, considering as well that we've just turned into September. Should we have some Big Star? I think that's a good idea. Let's have September Girls. Here we come.

0: Govan Fruiters is a new fruit and veg stall at Govan Cross every Saturday from 10 a.m. to 2 p.m. We've got a wide range of high quality fruit and veg, good food, fair prices for everyone.
1: Well, that effort was much quicker than I thought it was going to be. Well, hey, it's going to have, that was a Beals, if you probably are aware, This Boy, which is also Ringo's theme in the film Hardy's Night. And you can, in the Hardy's Night soundtrack, in the American version, you get the actual Ringo's theme version. Sadly, in the UK version, you don't get that. Because it's fab, it just sounds dead 60s and French and really cool. Going to play some Kinks now. Just try to decide which one to play, because I mean they're all crackers, but sometimes you just want something that's a bit out of the ordinary. It's not one of the obvious singles. Sometimes you just want, should we play Death of a Clown? Death of a Clown's amazing. Let's have that. Here it comes.

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3: Went to see a play on Friday night in Paisley Town Hall. It was New Dawn Fades, which is a kind of a play about Manchester and the Joy Division. So this is for everyone who went to see that. It was actually really quite good. The chap who was Tony Wilson kind of narrates the whole thing. A little bit of debt, I think, to sort of a part of people, to be fair. But he was very good, and the play was interesting, if not a little bit disturbing places, surprisingly. This is Joy Division Transmission.

Here we go. Joy Division, Transmission. Rather wonderful stuff. I said they went to see New John Fades on Friday night in Paisley Town Hall, and if it comes back round again, you should go and see it. It's very good. If a wee bit disturbing, obviously. I mean, if you know the story of Joy Division, you kind of know how it ends. No spoilers, but you know, it's not a battle of laughs. Anywho, talking of battle of laughs, here's Johnny Cash. The Man in Black, rather than The Man in Laughs, that's what they call him. And this is I See a Darkness from American 3, featuring Will Oldham, and it's rather wonderful.

we've been out drinking. Many times we shared our thoughts. But did you ever

Well, can you see its opposition comes rising up sometimes? That it's dreadful and position comes blacking in my mind.

There we go, Johnny Cash. I See a Darkness from American Three, Solitary Man, that was, and it features Will Oldham doing backing vocals on one of his old songs. There is actually a new book out, just add a wee message. Joe White has written a book called Chaos from Cash, which is the trials and triumphs and tribulations of a tribute band. So it's about a Johnny Cash tribute band from Glasgow and all the adventures and stuff that they got up to. So you want to check that out. We'll maybe see if we can get Joe on to chat about the book in the next weeks or so, because it sounds rather good. What was next? I was going to play... Why? I had a wee request. This is Plume of Feathers, and the song's called Real Love. This is from back in 2017. But it's Brian from the band's birthday on Tuesday, so this is for him. From Barinthia.

Here we go. Blooming Feathers, Real Love. And that's from 2017. And as I said, it's Brian from the band's birthday on Tuesday, so happy birthday, Brian. We should have some more music, shouldn't we? Really? That would be the thing to do. I was actually looking for something else, but I hadn't found it yet. Which is always a good place to be when you're live on the radio. So I can just talk nonsense for a minute and I'll just find something else. It'd be great. Don't you worry about it. I'll all be fine. What are you up to? You can, of course, tell me what you're up to on our Facebook page, where we put our track list as we go in the comments on today's post. You can feel free to jump in and ask for tunes. Or just tell us where you've been, what you've been up to. As I said, I was away at a play, being all cultured and that, on Friday night with Erin Dawes. I went to see New Dawn Fades. I had also gone out on Wednesday to see Sigur Rós. I should probably play them, really. Maybe play one of the poppy ones, though, after Sent for Tours. Listen to him being very brooding with an orchestra. Oh, my good God. That was quite a long time. Felt it. I really love a couple of their songs. I mean, they're proper amazing. They only played one, and that was right at the end. And they didn't play the other one. I was a bit disappointed. Even just from the point of view of being kept awake. That's a bit rude. They sounded incredible, just very slow. Let's have Simpsons at St. Etienne, because they're coming soon, playing the Badlands with the Pastels, supporting them. This is Only Love Can Break Your Heart, of course it is.

There we go, St. Etienne, Only Love Can Break Your Heart. And you're listening to Sonny Govan, Community Radio 103.5 FM. And these are the Cocteau Twins, or as someone I know once called them, the Cockatoo Twins. It's not what they're called. Grange by the finest. This is Heaven or Las Vegas.

us, Colto Twins, Heaven on Las Vegas, from the album of the same name. Now we're going to move from Grangemouth to CC Rider. I slip so slow.

go. That was CC Rider. Slightly un. And they're kind of like, they're one of these bands that kind of, they did a couple of EPs and then just disappeared. They never made a record. And I've never really known what in about them, apart from they were a part of Musical Bride. It was about 1990, 91 they kind of existed, 91, 92 maybe. And the only place you can really find their stuff is Cherry Red compilations of kind of 86 style indie stuff from back in the day. Kind of weird. But there we go, I do like them. She Sings Alone's an absolute cracker. And it's well worth investigating if you've not heard it before. We do play it on occasion on the show. But we thought about something different for a wee change. Anywho, I digress. Last week I said there was a new single upcoming, a new album next year, and a new single more imminently from Belfast Language of Flowers. So here we go. This is Shimmer.

Here we go, the very wonderful Wowcha Flowers from Belfast with Shimmer, which is their upcoming single and new album next year on Shelf Life. And is it Shelf Life? I think it's coming. It's a transatlantic record release, you see. So it's half on Shelf Life and half on Precious Recordings, that's what it is, from the UK. Interesting. Something to look forward to. Very good they are. If you've never heard that, the Songs About You album, I would definitely go and get it. It's brilliant. Really, really catchy. And a kind of proper, nice old school indie. So that's 86, very poptastic way. So it is. Right, what we have now, because I've not lined it up yet. So unsurprisingly, I was just too busy enjoying myself. Let's have some Billy Bragg. Which side are you on? Hopefully it's the side of right, eh? Because that's what we could all do with being just now. Oh, I was watching. That's what I made the mistake of watching the breakfast news this morning. Oh my good God, nothing can get you more agitated enough that you just eat than lion swines on your telly in the first thing in the morning. You're trying to have your scrambled egg. Anyway, I digress. Here's Billy Bragg.

Oh, Billy Bragg, White Side of Yawn. And now we're going to have... Do you know, I don't think I've actually ever played any Nick Drake on this show before. I don't know why, because he's amazing. So here he is. This is Pinkman.

There we go. Pink Moon from Nick Drake, and then Snows of Yesteryear, Counting Stars. Wonderful stuff. The balance this week, Primal Scream are in town. This is Moving On Up.

Yellow Sunflower by Paul Weller. Scratch, a wee forgotten classic that, to be fair. So last weekend on BBC, they had lots of special stuff on BBC Four. Like, it's actually quite good. And on the weekend, you'll get a lot of music stuff on BBC Four, which then goes back up on iPlayer, so you can watch it, regardless of whether you've got a TV license or not. You can watch it fine later on. One of the things I had last week was a bit of a two-tone weekend. So they had the specials. Rock Goes to College, where they go to, is it Chelmsford Polytechnic or something, and they play a show from like late 79. I think it's the end of 79 it's from, rather than the start of 1980. Not that it matters, there's very little in it apart from the fact it's got a different calendar year. Anyway, digress. Specials, Rock Goes to College is up there. There's the Two-Tone Story, which is mainly Noel Davis from Selector and Neville Staples from the Specials, and of course Jerry D'Amos is on as well, but a lot of the kind of current people who continued as the Specials didn't appear in it, not live certainly. That's up, it's really good. Rudy Come Home, which is a documentary done by Arena in like 1980, is up, and the Specials Six Music Session from when they put out the Protest Songs album a few years ago, 2021, can barely believe it. That's up as well. So all these things are still up on iPlayer to watch, which are all crackers. But I thought I would play something, having watched that last weekend. I thought I would play Everybody Knows, which is a great tune anyway, but their version of it's wonderful. Here it comes.

There we go, Madness, Blue Skin Beast, and before that, it was The Beat and March of the Swivelheads, which you may recognise from the film Ferris Bueller's Day Off, for it is the music that soundtracks Ferris Bueller trying to get back to his house so he doesn't get caught for having to scout off, played truant and that all day from school, and it's the kind of extended race scene where he's trying to race the headmaster who's trying to get to his house, and his sister's trying to grass him up. It's all that subject. Anywho, you're listening to Surrey Govan Community Radio 103.5 FM, your station, your creation. We'll have a couple of reggae tunes out next, and then we'll be one more after that, probably before we have to say cheerio. I'm off to Pearsall Park to watch Party of Thistle women playing Celtic, and other women's football league games are available, but that's the one I'm going to today. Enjoy your afternoon. I'm not away just yet. There's a couple of tunes first, but we'll start just now, shall we, by having Etius and the Meatles. This is Funky Kingston.

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Yo reggae.

0: Hi, I'm David from Galgail and Ibrox. At Galgail, we work together on demanding common tasks such as woodwork, gardening, boat building, and other skills we see as important for communities facing uncertain times ahead. We're at 15 Fairley Street, round the corner from Ibrox and Cessnock Subways. If you'd like to hear more about learning opportunities and volunteering at Galgail, come along to one of our welcome sessions, which we run every Wednesday at 11 a.m. You can also join us for lunch on Wednesdays at 1 o'clock or for our open workshop and dinner on Thursdays from 5. We'll look forward to meeting you. The door is very nearly always open.
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Exciting times are on the way. New things to bring every day. Why not listen to the funky shows? The presenters will keep you on your toes. The music they play should suit everyone. Lots of variety, spice and fun. Different topics we can discuss with an in-depth analysis and minimal fuss. So come and join the growing queue. See what Sonny G can do for you. Please remember to turn on that dial. Sonny G's the best by a country mile. Everybody's loving Sonny Govan.

0: 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Love Sonny Given, hip hip hooray!
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Why not listen to the funky shows? Our presenters will keep you on your toes. The music they play should suit everyone. Lots of variety, spice and fun. 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So come and join the growing queue. See what Sonny G can do for you. Please remember to turn on that dial. Sonny G's the best by a country mile. Everybody's loving Sonny Govan.

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2: Now, you see, a lot of people don't realise the desperate importance of Wellington boots in Scottish culture. 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
1: Big sounds, dudes are up.

Hello, hello, and welcome to the show with me, your host, Susan Sutton. I have a guest today, Gary, from a group called The Bridge to Freedom, whose aim is to help and support those going through recovery from addiction, especially for those who are in or recently released from prison. And did you know that the Friends of General Royal Infirmary, the GRI, have a museum? I'll be telling you about an interesting exhibition they currently have on about the old Rotten Row Maternity Hospital. And the music today is just a random selection. So let's go.

0: We have set up a group called the Bridge to Freedom. Hi, Gary, how are you?
1: I'm good, Susan. How are yourself?
0: Great. I'm good. Yes, weather's on off, as always, but that's Scotland for you. So, can you tell us about the Bridge to Freedom?
1: So the Bridge to Freedom Charity is a program that works with people in addiction, mental health, facing suicidal tendencies, and recovering from addiction, as well as prison and ex-offenders, and working with offenders as well. And we also help anybody with appointments with the MAT standards for medication reviews, and also along with the Charter of Rights for their appointments and stuff for their basic needs.
0: Okay. So, can I ask, Gary, what prompted you to set it up? What's your story?
1: So my story, I come from 20 years of an addiction background, being failed by services. So that prompted me to set this up to help other guys, and I was involved in what was called the Advocate for Change. And the Advocate for Change has looked at MAT standards and looked at people's basic rights and substance abuse. So what prompted me to set this up was basically support guys coming out of jail and other guys with mental health and suicidal tendencies. Was that when we done, people's maybe didn't know their human rights. So as they say, we shortened it to seven basic human, the Charter of Rights for people with substance abuse. So when that means when they there's the quality of living, the standard of their health, and then obviously MAT standards for people on medication and stuff. And we had seen, and my own personal experience was I got failed by services, and if it wasn't for a third party, a third sector charity at that time, taking an interest in myself, services had written me off, and I just personally don't want to see anybody else having to feel like that. Because if it wasn't for that third sector charity taking the time with me and giving me a chance in life, I wouldn't have known about recovery. I wouldn't have known about how to go and get on a script, how to get stuff done in life. And I'm so grateful for that. So that prompted me to start the Bridge to Freedom charity. They'll promote people's well-being and health, and give them the chance in life, because there is still a lot of stigma around it, and people don't need to be failed in this day and age. We all are, and our motto is no one is different and everyone has a voice, you
0: Definitely.
1: know. So that's what prompted me, Susan, to start the charity.
0: I think that's what it is, it's two sides to every coin. There's a lot of people with addiction, whatever kind of addiction it is, who think, nobody's going to waste their time trying to help me, or I don't know where to turn. And those that organizations, as you say, that should be helping you sometimes don't. So it just needs like that little guardian angel to say, look, I will help you. Trust me. Especially those like yourself who've lived through addiction, and you can give your actual lived experience rather than somebody that's just been going to university, got everything from a textbook, but doesn't know about the feelings, the emotions, the struggle.
1: Yeah, so obviously, as you're saying there, Susan, lived experience is key in these in jobs today, especially in third sector charities and even businesses. Lived experience. We are seeing a change in lived experiences. People getting more jobs and stuff, but there's still a lot of room for change.
0: Yes, and with addicts as well, people have to realize that addicts can change as well. It's and I know that, say if you're an alcoholic and you've been dry for 30 years, you're still an alcoholic, but you've obviously chosen not to take the alcohol. But people need to understand, like the people who aren't addicted to anything, addicts should not be labeled, when they're doing their utmost best to get clean off whatever, they still need the opportunity. They need a chance. They need to be able to get into the workplace to give themselves back that confidence and self-esteem as well.
1: Yeah, so when you're saying that, I've chose to be completely abstinent from any mind-altering substance, and that's my recovery. But I need to mind when working with other addicts. It might not be their recovery. It might be they're maybe detoxing off a script. There may be whatever it is, because everybody's recovery is self-centered, and everybody's recovery is different. And that's what we need to remember. You know, some people's happy cutting down, and it's and that's where we look at working with the guys and have harm reduction in place. You know, when we speak about the harm reduction to them, and when we're out and about and speak to the guys who's on the street, or guys just being released from prison and whatever else, harm reduction is one of the main things that we're putting in place for them, explaining to them, offering them that help and support.

0: They were pushing for care plans to be in place and detoxes. One of the big things that started is prison to rehab. We're not involved in it yet, but we will be getting involved with them. And it's a real good thing,
1: So it's structure. People need structure. They do sort of effectively need to be led by the hand until they're in a place where they can say, right, I've got this. And even still with your support, they're able to do it a lot more easily, confidently, with a smile on their face and less of a struggle.
0: Yeah, that's right. And it's like we can only put the tools down for the guys, the females and whatever. But it's up to them to pick the tools up and use them. You
1: Absolutely.
0: know, we can, as you know, I'll go back to the old famous saying, take a horse to water, but you can't make it drink. And it's like, you know, we can do so much, and we can put structure in, we can do the 12 week program. We'll talk a bit more about that. And it's structured and gives the people key instincts in how to rebuild their life on the outside, how to rebuild their life from addiction up, you know, and it's being rooted in the community again, you know.
1: So tell me, Gary, what kind of groups do you work with?
0: So mostly we work with guys getting released from prison, but also we work with guys in addiction and mental health. And it's a big thing. A lot of the men that we work with don't want to open up.
1: That's a man thing. That's just typical.
0: They don't want to open up. But when men become men and we get around each other, we can get vulnerable, you know. And I believe that every man's got a breaking point in life that they'll reach out and ask for that help. A lot of the guys that we have been working with have hit that point in life where they're the older and they don't want to go back to living that life of going back to jail, back to substance abuse and whatever. So, and it gets them involved in the community. And in a 12-week program, you know, we address the root causes of housing. So, as you say, the Charter of Rights was one of the ones that we had done, you know. So the Charter of Rights for people affected by substance use is a right to life, a right to the highest standard of physical and mental health, the right to standard housing and living, the right to private and family life, the right to a healthy environment, freedom from torture, cruel and inhuman defecting treatment and punishment, and our freedom from arrest or detention. This was obviously simplified out for people to use when they needed it, as well as like we learn them about their MAT standards if anybody's in treatment as well. But we're using quite often now the Charter of Rights for guys that's coming out, especially out of prison, learning them about their rights, a right to living, a right to housing, a right to benefits, you know, and also a safe environment for them guys to come out to, because we're seeing a shortfall in it, so we are, and we're trying to fill a gap, giving them the structure, you know, the space, and give them strategies, give them confidence in themselves to speak again. Some of these people have been locked away or imprisoned for a long period of time, and they become instituted. So coming out, we're giving them a structure, working with the guys, getting them involved, and what do these guys want in life? What do they want? What do they want to do? But more importantly, what are they interested in? What hobbies have they got? They've never been instituted for a long time. They don't have hobbies. So it's like, what can we get them interested in? One of the things we're doing with them is creative writing.
1: All right, okay.
0: It's writing writing about your feelings.

0: Right, about what, how you feel. And I think it's important because sometimes when you put pen to paper, people open up.
1: Oh, definitely. Yeah.
0: Open up and they'll write how they feel. Or they draw wee pictures of how they feel.
1: Yeah.
0: And it's like, and I'll always ask them the question, how are you? And they'll say, I'm fine. My experience in being fine is I'm not fine. So what I'll say is, how are you actually feeling? Because it's important to know. If we don't know how they're feeling, we can't help them.
1: No, that's right. Yeah.
0: You know, if they're saying, oh, I'm fine, that's all we know. And it's, I think it's really important to ask that question, how are you actually feeling?
1: Yeah.
0: And look at it in a deeper way. Because it could be something that we don't see as a big issue, but for them it's mega.
1: Yeah, definitely.
0: You know?
1: I think when it comes to the writing as well, even if they were to write it in the third person, so they're not actually writing about themselves, but it, you know, because men do, like, you do shut yourselves off, you don't open up. But if, like I say, if they were to write it in the third person, it would be easier for them to get it out on paper and you know, with any luck, if you were to read it, you would be able to read between the lines. But it is that release. You know, I've often said to people, put your feelings down on paper, write a letter, even though you're never going to post that letter, just write in a letter exactly how you feel, and then you can tear it up at the end, and it's just like a huge release.
0: Yeah, it's journalism, how your day's been, how you know, in writing. And what I say to them, the guys, see something you want to do, write it down, because it can become, it might look a million miles away, or it might look like a big goal, but it's actually not that far away when you start to put the, when you put the footwork in to doing it. And it's when you put the footwork in to doing it and see and become clean and sober, you know, your mental health starts to become better. Then we start doing a wee bit of volunteering and stuff. And then leading on to coming out with us guys and doing a wee bit of volunteering work. And that's where it's important, because it's lived and lived experience again. And guys can react to that because they've been there.
1: Exactly. I think they would appreciate it a hell of a lot more. Right. I asked you for a couple of songs, and the first one you've chosen is B1 and Don't Let It Slip. Why have you chosen this one?
0: So B1 and Don't Let It Slip was that was really the one that I listened to lyrics of songs, and that was one of the ones that would prompt us to start this charity, because it was B1 and B1, and what we looked at it was, be the one, don't let it slip, don't let the guys slip again to society and have no support. And it was, I think it's really important to listen to lyrics of songs, because it's, it can, you can relate with it in so many ways.
1: Again, it's going back to writing down your true feelings. That's how most songs are developed. So, okay then, so here we go with B1 and Don't Let It Slip.
2: Clock.

0: Don't let it slip. Okay, that was actually a really good song. Now, Gary, I want to ask you, what barriers have you come across in setting up the Bridge to Freedom?
1: So, barriers we came across when setting it up was we had to look the guys that were involved in the trustees of the charity, making sure that it was the right fit for the guys as well. But also barriers and funding was a big thing. We've now secured some funding, and we secured funding for the second 12-week programme, which is quite good. But as setting up as a new charity and people maybe not seen us before, it creates barriers with funding applications, and it creates barriers working with different organisations. Thankfully, we had a great contact with some of the prisons and some of the guys who work in the recovery sector in the prisons. So we were, that wasn't really a barrier, but sometimes it's a barrier if we're taking some of the guys up to the prisons.
0: Mm-hmm.
1: Because maybe they've maybe been in the jail, they've done previous time, and it can be a barrier sometimes of getting these guys in. And sometimes the other barrier we had was some of the guys in license getting their PVGs.
0: Mm-hmm.
1: Who want to do a bit of volunteering and give them back. To me, people change in life.
0: Mm-hmm.
1: People move on. Who that person was 10 years ago isn't that person they are today.
0: Yeah, yeah.
1: Certainly myself, the person I am today is not the person I was 3 years ago.
0: Mm-hmm.
1: And time goes on and time changes for people. And it's important that looking at this and putting our point across, you know, I stand for what I believe in.
0: Mm-hmm.
1: I take my recovery very serious, and I take the guys' recoveries very serious. And in that, I'll fight their corner.
0: Sure.
1: If I believe it's right, I'll fight their corner and I'll put an appeal in against it.
0: Mm-hmm.
1: 9 times out of 10, we'll win that appeal.
0: Good.
1: And there's that one time you'll not. It's one of them. It's a barrier, isn't it?
0: Mm-hmm.
1: But it's not going to stop us. It's not putting us in. It's not going to put us in the back foot. Other barriers we've had is with counsellors in the local area.
0: Okay.
1: I've asked for meetings with them,
0: mm-hmm,
1: to see what we can do for the local area, and they're not responding.
0: Not responding at all?
1: No.
0: That's so rude. And yet they want our votes.
1: Yeah, so I have emailed again, and I will continue to email them and ask for an appointment and put my point across. You know, they want change in the local communities. They want change. But they're also wanting our votes when it comes to elections.
0: Oh, aye, definitely.
1: So what can they do for us? So that's a barrier in itself, because for the reason being, and other barriers we're having, is stigmatization.
0: Mm-hmm.
1: Stigmatization of addiction, stigmatization of people still on scripts. And it's, you know, we're 2026. The stigma should be out of this. Do you know what I mean?
0: Mm-hmm.
1: You're going to get it. I get that. But people need to look at it and see, right, look at the guys that have been changing. Look at the guys that's doing work with different organisations. Look at the guys that's working with the guys coming out of jail, mental health, whatever. So it is getting better, but we're still getting stigmatised by different organisations.
0: We're talking about, you know, the stigma. You told me something recently, which I was absolutely shocked about, that you were out sort of doing some leafleting, and you popped into a chemist. We won't name the chemist, but you went in there, and basically they're using addicts.
1: So what Susan's talking about is we were out doing a leaflet drop within the local area.
0: Mm-hmm.
1: And I had asked if we could put a meeting up. And what the woman in the chemist said, we'd have to ask the pharmacist, because they produce methadone. And they have got people on methadone. and they don't promote recovery.
0: That's just unbelievable. If you want to repeat that again, just in case anybody missed it, the pharmacy basically said no because they give out methadone.
1: They give out methadone and they don't promote recovery. And I'm like, wow.
0: Mm-hmm.
1: I walked out of the place in absolute shock.
0: Yeah, yeah.
1: Because my experience, methadone ruined my life. You know, I'm grateful today that Buvidal came out because it is a game changer. So that, and I promote anyone that's on GRIPS, make sure and have a care plan in place. Have a care plan in place. Know your MAT standards and know your charter of rights. And if anyone doesn't know it, reach out to me through my website and I can promote it.
0: What is your website address?
1: So it's thebridgetofreedom.co.uk. And you can go on to it. Down the bottom of it, there's a drop-down box. Just put in the inquiry and it comes through to us and someone else will reach out and contact you. You know, and I promote that people get to know their charter of rights. And if they're on medicated treatment, they know their MAT standards, that they're getting the right treatment. They're getting a care plan put in place. They're getting a reduction, whatever it is. Do you know what I mean? And if they don't, as I say, if you don't understand it, reach out to me at thebridgetofreedom.co.uk.
0: And do you have social media as well?
1: We do. We have Bridge to Freedom on Facebook as well. Again, the numbers is on it, the email addresses is on it, and anybody that is needing anything, send us a message and we'll reach out, tell you, give you support that you need.
0: Okay, that's great. So I want to ask the final question. What's the long-term goal for the charity?
1: So the long-term goal for the charity is we have a drop-in centre.
0: Oh, yeah.
1: So a drop-in centre where it'll be open daily, that the guys, females, family members can come in, have a one-to-one, have a private conversation, but also people that maybe need to use a computer for benefits, for CVs, whatever, have access to that, have access to, you know, appointments. And obviously supporting people to appointments and different things and speaking up for their rights and different things.
0: Mm-hmm.
1: Because it's important, I believe personally, that it's important to have a drop-in centre eventually where we can have a base to work from completely, where it gives the guys different things, different organised training, maybe men's groups, women's groups in the drop-in plate centre, and also a long-term goal to have a family support group.
0: Mm-hmm.
1: And a family support group for people to understand the lived experience of addiction and give the family members support, because my personal experience on it was when I was in full-blown addiction, I didn't know what I put my mum and dad through. I thought I was only doing myself harm, and it's selfish. Really selfish. And I didn't. The truth of it is, when I was in full-blown addiction, I likely didn't care because my thoughts was on getting my next fix. You know, not everybody needs to go to the extents that people go to. You know what I mean? If anybody's struggling out there, reach out to us.
0: Mm-hmm.
1: And can I quote that enough? Reach out. If there's nothing we can do for you, we can put you in contact with somebody else that can. And it's important that everybody in organisations work together.
0: Especially
1: in this day and age, you know, and it's about cutting stigma. It's about people knowing their rights, people knowing MAT standards. I didn't know about them until I learned about them.
0: Mm-hmm.
1: And that's why I promote them today, because people have a right to life.
0: Yep.
1: They have a right to housing. They have a right to being a human being. And we have a right to have a voice, to be heard. And it's important that voice can be carried and heard through lived experience.
0: Yeah, I think that's it. You know, I go back to what I said before. You can have somebody that's had studied at university for several years, and it's all textbook stuff, but there's no emotion there. There's no empathy, and that's what people need. They need that. It's been great chatting with you, Gary. Thank you so much for coming along. So that's The Bridge to Freedom. For anybody that's interested, go and have a look on Tintinet. And your second song you chose was Jelly Roll and Save Me. Now, when I heard this, I'm not going to lie, my bottom lip was quivering. It really was. Why have you chosen this one?
1: So, Jelly Roll Save Me was the song that got me into recovery. I was detained under a mental health act when, and it was one of the songs that came and I listened to it over and over. I was at the stage that I needed saved. It really got out to me, the words in the song. I had to get vulnerable. I was in tears at some of the lyrics, but the most important thing, I could relate to it. I could relate to it in a way that gave me the drive to go and get recovery. And with that, it gave me the drive the day to write some of my own songs, and it's given me the drive. And it's through like the creative writing that we do with the guys, writing down your thoughts and feelings and emotions. I'm playing about with it and putting it into music.
0: Well, do you know what? When you've done that, drop me an MP3 or an MP4 and I'll play it on my show. Nay swears.
1: There's no swears in
0: Excellent. That's what I like to hear.
1: them.
0: So, again, Gary and The Bridge to Freedom, thank you so much for chatting with me today. And I wish you all the very best in your life and with the group.
1: Thanks, Susan.

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Now, as many of you know, I am a befriender with GAMH, that's the Glasgow Association for Mental Health, and I take my befriendees out and about in the city or the surrounding areas. Anyway, recently my befriendee and I saw a poster advertising an exhibition at the Friends of GRI Museum, which is in Cathedral Square, yep, right next to Glasgow Cathedral. So Rotten Row, The Birth of a City, is an exhibition that's dedicated to Glasgow's much-loved maternity hospital, and you can explore the history of this Glasgow institution at the Friends of GRI Museum. Now, it also covers the work of Joseph Lister, who discovered antisepsis, which obviously we know now as antiseptic. The location for the world's first x-ray department and the venue where the first successful brain surgery took place. You see, Scotland has come up with all these amazing things that are used worldwide. Now, Rebecca Strong, who worked under the iconic Florence Nightingale, she was the first matron. Now, if you want to visit, it's open Tuesday to Friday from 11 till 3 and Saturdays from 12 noon until 4. And of course, it's free. As you know, I do love free. But the exhibition finishes in April 2027. And there's some scary looking medical instruments in there too. But anyway, for more information, you can go to their website at all the W's, friendsofgri.org. Baby, baby.

0: Now, that last song, Women of the World, is by the Gilded Lilies and the Glasgow Barons, based here in Govan. And just to add a little blurb that's on the What's on Glasgow website, it says Glasgow Royal Maternity Hospital, commonly known as Rotten Row, was a prestigious institution in Glasgow, celebrated for its outstanding maternity care and specialised services. Now, it closed its doors in 2001 when the Princess Royal Hospital opened. During its existence, key figures like Murdoch Cameron and Ian Donald played crucial roles in advancing obstetrics and enhancing maternal health practices through innovative research. And Cameron undertook the first C-section there at Rotten Row, and that was in 1888. Have you ever noticed how a lot of significant things in Glasgow always started in 1888? Anyway, the first baby was apparently named Caesar Cameron. Donald was a groundbreaking physician who pioneered ultrasound technology, transforming prenatal care methods worldwide. Both men's contributions continue to improve countless lives globally. So yes, head over to the Friends of GRI Museum over there in Cathedral Square.
1: Sponsor a Sunny G show and help us continue all the work we do behind the scenes. You'll be supporting our great community development activities, including training and workshops, as well as producing fantastic local content. For more information, email steg@sunnyg.org.

characters like Moana and Ariel. Of course, there'll be loads and loads of different foods available as usual. Now, Big Feeds Pravhart, I think that's how it's said, container bar will also be there for the adults, along with a face painter, a kids' inflatable activity zone, live musicians, and plenty of other family entertainment. So again, that's on the September weekend on Saturday, September the 26th, and it'll be from 11 a.m. until 6 p.m. And kids' entertainment is between 1 and 3. Now, if you want tickets, they're available on the eventbrite.co.uk website and are £7.21. Yeah, weird amount, but that is what it says on the website. Under fives are free, but you still need to get a free ticket. And again, you can do that over on the website. A Govan subway is only a 5-minute walk from the Govan Graving Docks. So enjoy. All we can do is hope that the weather will be good. It usually is, because my birthday is on September the 28th and it's usually nice. So at the very least, we can just hope that it won't be raining.

0: Right, I thought I'd give a wee shout out here. If you've been in the Government Cross Shopping Centre, which I'm sure you will have, you may have noticed that there's a Prince and Princess of Wales children's charity shop opposite Home Bargains. But just to let you know that there is a strong possibility that it's going to close down, and it's not been there that long. It just seems that it might be due to a lack of footfall. It's a usual case, though, of use it or lose it. But there are some amazing things in there. There's toys for all ages, clothes from babies upwards. You know, you just need to get yourself down there and have a look. There's very few charity shops now that actually sell toys and amongst their other stuff, but this is specifically for children. Now, I was chatting with a hospice worker, not from this particular shop, who said that many charity shops that struggle to sell children's clothes because often the parents are reluctant to have their kids wearing secondhand clothes. The thing is, children outgrow their clothes and shoes so fast, usually within a couple of months. So although the clothes are pre-worn, they've more often than not only been worn once, twice, or even not at all. So get yourselves down to the Government Cross Shopping Centre and grab yourselves a real bargain. You'll save yourselves a fortune and you're helping a charity at the same time. Win-win.
1: My name is David Gillespie. I'm a volunteer coordinator and mentor at the organisation right there. We are a homeless prevention charity. But the reason I'm here today is to promote our mentoring service, and that's for young people and for adults. Our mentoring service is flexible, what we ask from our mentors, and anyone can be a mentor. It's all about enthusiasm. You'll get all the training provided, and you'll also have someone like myself on the phone if there was any issues or problems. But it's meant to be almost like a befriending service where you go out, you do fun things with a young person or an adult. And it could be, we try to match our mentors with people with similar interests and hobbies. I started with the organization because I was a mentor myself. I really enjoyed it. I used to get, I think, as much out of it as my mentee. We try to make it flexible. You get your expenses paid for travel, for doing the activities. We like people that are enthusiastic about the service. And we encourage you to come and visit us in the office and find out we're in Davis Street, so we're very local to the Govan area. So yeah, just pop in, you can come in and get a coffee and we can show you the facilities and tell you a wee bit more about our mentoring service. So right there has got a website. If you look for rather than the homeless side of the charity, if you look for the children and family side, you'll find our mentoring email. It'll tell you a wee bit about our history, what we do. And you can even send an email to mentoring@rightthere.org. I just really encourage you to come over and get involved in the mentoring service because I think you'll really enjoy it.
0: And that's it. So remember to check out the Bridge to Freedom website and get yourselves to the Friends of GRI Rotten Row exhibition. And also get to Govan Cross Shopping Centre and go and make some purchases from the Prince and Princess of Wales Children's Charity Shop. So until the next time, as always, take care of yourselves and each other and love lots. Bye-bye.

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Love, Sunny Gavin. 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

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Our presenters will keep you on your toes. 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Different topics we can discuss with an in-depth analysis and minimal fuss. So come and join the growing queue. See what Sonny G can do for you. Please remember to turn on that dial. Sonny G's the best by a country mile. Everybody's loving

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